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CFM Montauban, la pop, le rock. CFM. I know it's better if we both say so long and thanks for the message.

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1: Remember that night at the Hippodrome? 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You're the salt, I'm the lemon on the top. Heart quickens, south of the river. 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

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Anyone's way to the allies, but

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2: Down in coastal South Carolina, there's a very old county with some very old customs. Root doctor people that put spells on, supposedly, and lawmen that lift them off, supposedly. And I met a root doctor lady down there that became my friend. Met her at an old church run in an old place called the Sheldon Churchyard.